0: Subís el volumen
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2: Ooh, hey, hey. Oh, what we're living in. Let me tell you.

It's a place where people start. This spot is hot, and it's a magic thing. It doesn't matter if straight or gay. It doesn't matter if night or day.

paint a masterpiece. Oh my, my, oh my, my love. I take one look at you, you're taking me out.